0: radio by students for students.
1: U-R-Y. U-R-Y.
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2: From the Sky News Centre at 11, an American official confirms its military has carried out strikes against two locations in Iran. They say the action is defensive and does not mean full-scale combat operations against Tehran will resume. Iranian state media says air defences have been activated over the capital. Meanwhile, counting's beginning in local elections across England. More than 5,000 seats are up for grabs across 136 councils. Reform UK and the Greens are predicting gains. Deputy Prime Minister David Lammy is expecting a reality check for the Labour government.
3: I don't want to sugarcoat it. The message from the doorstep is this is a tough election cycle. This is a midterm set of elections with people concerned about cost of living and wanting to see the government go faster with quicker pace.
2: Our political editor Beth Rigby says the results could be seismic.
4: I think it's also going to be this moment that we look back on as the night two-party politics truly broke.
2: Votes for the Scottish and Welsh parliaments won't be tallied up until tomorrow morning. The World Health Organization insists a hantavirus outbreak on a cruise ship is not the same as COVID because it spreads differently. There are 5 confirmed cases with 2 people self-isolating in the UK, but with no symptoms. Dr. Maria Van Kerkhove from the WHO says the public health risk is low.
5: We are supporting the ship's operators in the mitigation measures that they are putting on board. We are working to have a proper and full disembarkment procedures step by step.
2: 2 men have been found guilty of spying for China in Britain. A retired Hong Kong police superintendent's been convicted of running an operation in central London. Aston Villa have thrashed Nottingham Forest 4-0 to book their place in the Europa League final. They've won the All English last 4 showdown 4-1 on aggregate. And Crystal Palace are into their first European final. That's after beating Shakhtar Donetsk over their 2-legged Conference League semi-final. That's the latest. I'm Cam Hall.
6: Hello and welcome to Keep Going.
7: Oh, that it's kind of started off spooky there. It's like
6: I don't know why
7: a bit Dracula. How do you feel like being back? Should we introduce?
6: I'm Arlo. This is Henry. You get the gist.
7: I'm
6: by
7: not,
6: now.
7: But yeah,
6: it's not Henry. No, you get the gist.
7: It's
6: by
7: anything.
6: Now. Yeah, I'm so tired.
7: Yeah,
6: I think I've said that every week. But we've got exams. I just got off of doing roses. I think I'm just defeated in every aspect possible. But how are you?
7: I'm all right. Yeah, not what.
6: I just thought you were gonna stop speaking from. I'm all right.
7: No. I was about to elaborate.
6: Okay.
7: Yeah, not too much going on. You know, I've been doing the fun systems calls work, stressing about housing.
6: Yeah.
7: Which we didn't really talk about much last time.
6: No.
7: But we did briefly mention it.
6: Did you? Oh, okay. What have you mentioned about our housing situation? Because it was a nightmare. You were right in the middle of it when you...
7: Yeah, we didn't know much at the time either. We were just kind of like, oh yeah, okay. This is going on and we may not have a home.
6: Yeah. So I think as the first thing, should we summarise the interesting time with our housing? Do you want to go since you were there?
7: Yeah, I'll explain the scene. I'll explain how the news was kind of broken to me.
6: Yeah.
7: So I was in Lidl. I was deciding what size chicken I wanted.
6: Okay.
7: And I was really like not sure. I was like, oh god. I had like 10 minutes to get to a meeting as well.
6: Right, okay.
7: And
6: that's
7: kind of the entire reason I was in town anyway.
6: Okay. You're in town for a meeting.
7: Yeah. And then I get a phone call. I'm like, oh, it's about the meeting.
6: Happens. Yeah.
7: I'm like, oh, it's probably like might be running 10 minutes late or something. That's fine.
6: Mm-hmm.
7: And I'm like, it's an unknown number.
6: Oh,
7: I'm like, oh god.
6: That's a fun one.
7: Anyway, the landlord adds this and it basically explains, yeah, so all 3 of you can't live in the same house anymore.
6: Yippee.
7: Because essentially the neighbours of said house didn't want multiple occupants, which means no more than 2.
6: Yeah.
7: So, we've had to rearrange. Luckily, we now have a house.
6: We have...
7: Well,
6: we've
7: now signed the new...
6: It's so nice.
7: It's a lot. Yeah. You haven't seen any of it.
6: I haven't seen it. But I've seen the pictures before it's getting renovated.
7: Yeah.
6: And it's already nicer than our original plan.
7: Yeah, I'm excited.
6: For the same price as well.
7: Yeah,
6: so we basically just got insanely lucky. Thank you, the one time I'll say in my life, thank you, landlord, because we got...
7: Yeah, that was not a fun
6: situation.
7: They put
6: us in an awful situation and then managed to recover it.
7: I've never been so stressed coming out of a Lidl before.
6: No.
7: Like, I was at the self-checkout and I was like, it was more like my time has come type.
6: I think Lidl's a very stressful shop for me in general, I think. I think I find Lidl...
7: The one here is, yeah.
6: Yeah, it's because it's busy and... Yeah, the one in Redcar's alright, but Lidl's just a bakery to me, you know?
7: Yeah, like...
6: Lidl's not really got anything going for it other than the bakery.
7: Yeah, I feel like... You know, my life feels kind of weird when I'm in Lidl Bakery. I feel like I've got, like, a lush life.

0: What's your favourite swear word, Sonny?
1: Mine's f***.
2: Be warned, this programme may contain explicit language.
3: That was Lush Life by Zara Larsson.
4: And you know why my life is not so lush right now?
3: Why is that?
4: Roses 2026. It was...
3: Wait, did we lose?
4: Yes, we did.
3: Yeah, I thought so.
4: Really? Not really
3: we
4: badly.
3: We saw the score last time we were here, and it was like atrocious.
4: I'll do that. Last year, it was pretty close. 2025 was the closest it's been since COVID.
3: Yeah.
4: And it was already still bad. And then we lost... We lost in day 2 of 3. So,
3: yeah,
4: you know, not great. But I also don't care about the sports because I was there for the media. So I was the radio tech lead. The one and only radio tech lead. That's a lie, but we know. I was the radio tech lead, and that meant that I had to organize everything tech-wise for the radio, including, like, where people would go when, what equipment would go where. And we just, you know... Not a job for a fresher. I've never been to Lancaster before. I've never run a Roses before. I've tech leaded one event that was a sixth the scale, like massively out my depth, and somehow it went well. Like, nice. It was a bit of a nightmare at first because, like, you enter this sports arena and you're like, where is everything? Yeah. But then, like, it sort of just happens to work somehow.
3: Yeah.
4: And then everyone said I did a good job. So.
3: Let's go.
4: Yeah.
3: Was kind of the goat.
4: But I did get about, like 4 hours of sleep a night. One night, one of our friends got a concussion.
3: What?
4: Yeah. Oh, well, she plays rugby.
3: Right,
4: there's
3: okay.
4: a picture that'll go on my personal Instagram of me and one of my friends posing in front of her... what turned out to be the injury that got her a concussion.
3: Oh, that's nice.
4: Because we were just in putting the rugby field being like, there's our friend. Not realizing it was it was our friend on the floor.
3: Oh, that's cool. You get to capture that fun memory for her.
4: Yeah. But then we had to stay up to help her, which meant we went to sleep at maybe 3 a.m. and then woke up at 6 a.m.
3: Yeah.
4: So 3 hours of sleep on a Sunday, not good.
3: No, that's not very awesome sourcing.
4: It was weird, because, you know, like, I sort of villainize a lot of everyone else who doesn't do UOI. YSTV, evil. Lank societies, genuinely evil.
3: I'm sure some people won't like hearing you slander YSTV, but...
4: Turns out that YSTV, well, I already knew YSTV were really nice, but a lot of YSTV were really nice, and they are genuinely, like, very, very lovely. So it was nice getting to know people, and I have another Instagram post I need to do that's just a collection of horrific photos of people.
3: Oh, that's nice.
4: Not all of them. There are some quite nice ones.
3: Yeah.
4: But a lot of them are bad. Yeah. How did you spend your weekend? Other than the rent. Not the rent.
3: I actually don't remember.
4: What?
3: I just,
4: you don't remember?
3: Oh, yeah. No, I was at a party. It was Langwith basement. That was fun.
4: Langwith basement?
3: Yeah, it's not actually a basement. It's all a lie. I was really upset. Like,
4: yeah,
3: I was wanting some, like, dingy concrete bunker.
4: Yeah.
3: And it was actually nice.
4: It was actually... Okay, yeah. Because I think I saw some pictures of that. And I was...
3: Yeah.
4: I nearly convinced one of my friends... to go to the games night they do over at
3: Thingy-majiggy.
4: Right after Roses.
3: Like, yeah, that would be awful.
4: Yeah, 3 hours of sleep the day before, immediately off the bus, go play Blunt the Clock Tower.
3: My brain's not active when I play it anywhere, never mind, like,
4: after 3 hours of sleep. After a cumulative 10 hours of sleep in 3 days.
3: Yeah.
4: But, you know, it was a fun time.
3: It was a little giggle.
4: Yeah, but then, yeah, I didn't manage to convince said friend because we realised, oh no, games night isn't on. They're just going to a party, like, losers.
3: Yeah, literally everyone from it was
4: genuinely.
3: So.
4: We got a message saying, we were going wild, of course you remember. Who's that from, Henry? Who are you going wild
3: with? That could be several people.
4: Yeah, I was going to say, who are you going wild with?
3: I don't know.
4: Speaking of messages into the website, you can message into the website if you go
3: heard I was a wild one.
4: If you go on uoy.org.uk you can and click on the show, scroll down a bit, you can message on the website. And I specifically want to know the audience opinions on this next song.
3: I was going to say, he's been very excited. I'm excited because this
4: really
3: sounds awful.
4: It's genuinely an impressive song. This is Wonderwall by Oasis.

Alright. Yeah, gluten free and vegan for Holly and Z, please. The key to. Alright, thanks a lot. See ya. Bye.